Luke Bryan with his latest. She's country and she knows it. His farm tour is set for September 17th through the 20th. Gretchen Wilson and Shaboozey after the duo Locash.

0: It's new music from Shaboozey. It's called Cowgirl. My name is John Glenn. Shaboozey will sing the anthem called High Noon for College Game Day as we get ready for the college football season to start. All that pregame coverage. Of course, Shaboozey's High Noon featuring the rapper Gunna will be the anthem for college football this year.
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0: The 5th of August, we start with country legend Terry Clark. Maureen McCormick, she played Marcia Brady in the Brady Bunch reboot. Olivia Holt is Kim from Kickin' It on Disney. Jesse Williams was Dr. Jackson Avery in Grey's Anatomy. If it's your birthday today, happy birthday. I hope all your birthday wishes come true.
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0: New from Taylor Swift. It's called I Knew It, I Knew You. Josh Ross and Lauren Elena coming up here in just a moment. Now, summertime is watermelon season. Look for a dried or a brown stem when you're picking out your watermelon, not a green stem. The field spot on the belly of the melon should be buttery yellow. If it's white, it was picked too early. Look for the webbing or the warts, too. That's a sugar spot, and that is good stuff to see on a watermelon. But yeah, it's watermelon season. Look for that brown vine. Look for that buttery yellow spot on the bottom. You can't miss.
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1: 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I'd be at some party. She'd show up and I'd be walking out. 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I'd look up, she'd be at the red light beside me in that white Maxima with the sticker on the back. I'd act

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3: Fox News, I'm John Saucier. President Trump speaking at Red Rock Casino Resort in Las Vegas, Nevada, blasting the Senate primary win of Democratic Socialist Abdul al-Sayed in Michigan.
4: The polls were wrong again last night when they thought it would be a landslide victory for a hater of Jews and a hater of Israel. This guy hates Jews. Somebody said, that's a little strong. No, he hates Jews and he hates Israel.
3: Well, the now Democratic Senate candidate celebrating his victory. The supporters during a press conference in Detroit criticized his opponent, Republican Mike Rogers, who claims he's only interested in serving the interests of President Trump and corporate donors.
5: 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I'm so sorry. If you want a senator who's going to lick some boots, fine. Go vote for Mike Rogers.
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Jelly Roll with Liar. That kicks off another hour of country music. My name is John Glenn. Thank you for joining me. Tim McGraw will define the difference between a bad boy and a real good man, and there is a difference. Luke Combs after

0: It's the new one from Luke Combs. It's called Be By You. My name is John Glenn. Thank you for joining me. A TV series based on the classic 1990s comedy Clueless is in the works at the streaming giant Paramount Plus. Alicia Silverstone will reprise her role as Cher Horowitz. Production starts next year, and we'll see it on that streaming giant.
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0: New from Riley Green is called Think As You Drunk. Now, researchers looked at the walking habits for more than 33,000 adults. They followed these adults and their health for 8 years. And people who took longer walks, these are walks that lasted at least 15 minutes, have a lower risk of heart disease and dying prematurely of any cause than those who got their steps in on shorter walks.
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Ashley Cook with Baby Blues. Let's check some entertainment history for the 5th of August. It was on this date, 1983, we saw the iconic move from Tom Cruise in his white tube socks, his skid mark free undies, and his dress shirt. He came sliding across the wood.

0: floors and risky business. It was also on this day, August 5th, 1998, Halloween, H20, 20 years later, made its theatrical debut. Nukes a Hazzard was rebooted with the movie in 2005, and Suicide Squad made its debut the 5th of August, 2016. That's entertainment history.
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2: Fox News, I'm Tom Graham. President Trump is pushing back on polls that show disapproval of his handling of the economy. He did so during a rally today in Las Vegas.
3: Speaking to supporters in Las Vegas, President Trump says he deserves more credit for a strong American economy.
4: More Americans are working in the United States right now.
3: Ahead of the midterm elections, the president is touting no tax on tips or overtime and lower prescription drug prices.
2: Fox's Jared Halper, New Mexico, is suing the Justice Department. Fox's John Saucier explains.
5: This lawsuit filed in federal court in D.C. alleges that the federal government has blocked the state from investigating the sex crimes of disgraced financier Jeffrey Epstein and a ranch there. The suit says the feds have stonewalled the criminal investigation by New Mexico Attorney General Raul Torres.
2: DOJ said it's withholding some information to protect victims' privacy. 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
1: George Burge getting a little help from Luke Bryan. It's called Ride. My name is John Glenn, and another hour of country music is locked and loaded. Jelly Roll's latest, Luke Combs after Morgan Wallen.

0: Jelly Roll and Put Your Hands Up. Brand new music from him. Lainey Wilson's new one, Phone, Keys, and Wallet, just moments away. Now, these are questions to ask if you're going on a first date that will, quote, tell you more than small talk ever will, according to a dating expert. Ask these questions. And these are good ones. These are great icebreakers, too. If you ever have to have an icebreaker question at a meeting, you may want to adapt them a little bit. What's a small thing that recently made you happy? Another question to use. If you could wake up tomorrow with a new skill, what would it be and why? And what's a belief you hold strongly that others might disagree with? Just a few sample questions to use if you're going on a first date.
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0: Megan Maroney and her latest called Medicine. Let's check some birthdays for the 5th of August. We start with country legend Terry Clark. It's her birthday today. Maureen McCormick was Marsha Brady in the Brady Bunch reboot. She was also in Dodgeball. Olivia Holt was Kim from Kickin' It on the Disney Channel. Jesse Williams played Dr. Jackson Avery on Grey's Anatomy. And if it's your special day today, I hope all your birthday wishes come true.
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0: She's loving life again. Ella Langley living her best life this summer. Kenny Chesney, Morgan Wall, and Luke Combs coming up here in a moment. In summertime is watermelon season. To pick the best watermelon out of the bunch, look for a dried or a brown stem. If it's green, it was picked too soon. The field spot on the belly of the melon should be buttery yellow. If it's white, it was picked too early. And look for webbing or warts. These are sugar spots, and that's a good thing when it comes to watermelons.
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0: Hey, what's up? It's Kelsey Ballerini, and I'm feeling froggy.
1: WWGY Fulton. We are Northwest Tennessee's Froggy.
2: News. I'm Ted Lindner. President Trump says a deal to reopen the Strait of Hormuz could happen soon. It's the second pause amid the war with Iran after the president called off strikes on power plants and bridges this week. But Americans still concerned about rising costs. Vice President J.D. Vance says cost of living issues will subside once the war is over.
3: Those oil prices are going to come down and stay down. Iran will never have a nuclear weapon. And the United States will be in a stronger position. But we're kind of in the middle of the game. And I think people are trying to prejudge exactly how this is going to go.
2: Iran says it's discussing shipping through the Strait of with Oman and denies it's negotiating with the United States. And the Caswell County Sheriff's Office in North Carolina says four people were shot at a home in north of Raleigh in the small town of Prospect Hill. Three of them are known to be dead. The fourth has been hospitalized. The shooter is among those killed. Investigators say that the case appears to be a domestic case involving family members. 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
1: This is Northwest Tennessee's Froggy.

Stella Lefty with her latest called Boston. Well, the college football season is about to start, and on ESPN, their college football game day intro song is from Shaboozy. It's called High Noon. It will feature the rapper Gunna, the college football music anthem. You can check out the video online, but Shaboozy, he's going to be on the face of college football this year.

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1: He's a ranch hand in a pinch, man. 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

0: just want my horseback.
1: It's new from Cody Johnson called Horseback. Bailey Zimmerman and Brad Paisley. New music from Dan and Shay called Say So coming up here in just a moment. And a TV series based on the movie Clueless from the 90s. It's in the works at Paramount. Alicia Silverstone will reprise her role of Cher Horowitz. Production starts next year.
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0: say so. From a brand new album called Young, Dan and Shay and Say So. That is the seventh studio album from Dan and Shay. Scotty McCreary and Jelly Roll. Tucker Wetmore with a new song to check out this hour called Who Told You That? It's coming up.
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0: Tucker Wetmore. His new track is called Who Told You That? 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Thank you for spending a little bit of your time with me. 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

the old man's face. Front page obituary, he was a millionaire. He left his fortune to some guy he barely knew. His kids were mad as hell.

0: 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I'm feeling froggy. Ribbit, ribbit.
1: WWGY Fulton. We are Northwest Tennessee's Froggy.
2: News. I'm Sue Guzman. President Trump says a deal to reopen the Strait of Hormuz could come soon. Vice President J.D. Vance telling Fox's The Ingram Angle the cost of living issues in the U.S. will subside once the conflict is over.
3: Those oil prices are going to come down and stay down. Iran will never have a nuclear weapon, and the United States will be in a stronger position. But we're kind of in the middle of the game, and I think people are trying to prejudge exactly how this is going to go.
2: President Trump pushing back in polls that show disapproval of his handling of the economy.
4: Speaking to supporters in Las Vegas, President Trump says he deserves more credit for a strong American economy.
5: More Americans are working in the United States right now.
4: Ahead of the midterm elections, the president is touting no tax on tips or overtime and lower prescription drug prices.
2: Fox's Jared Halpern. 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

0: Tyler Hubbard, that is land. It's Pickle Jar up all night. How are you? More importantly, thank you so much for spending time with us. Now, I'll tell you what, we got a lot of great music on the way. Florida Georgia Line is coming up. Stella Lefty's Boston. And Ella Langley, Riley Green gets us going. It's You Look Like You Love Me. It's on Pickle Jar up all night. And thanks for listening.
1: I was all but 22, I think, at the time. I'd been out on the road, lonely at night. And it'd been a while

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Well, she walked right up to me, handed me a beer, gave me a look like, let's get out of here.

0: FGL, that is round here. It's Pickle Jar up all night. I am ready for them to hit the road. Now, Tyler Hubbard is going to be out with Dan and Shay for the fall. And then they said they have already started to get shows on the books for 2027 for FGL. My guess is they're going to do a stadium run, and it is going to be massive. That is going to be my guess. And I'm also figuring they're going to have another big act with them. Maybe a Morgan Wallen, maybe a Hardy, something along those lines. Let me see if I'm right. Hold on. Fingers crossed.
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1: Jacob Hackworth, what took you so long? It's Pickle Jar Up All Night. Thanking you for hanging around with us, and we always let that music roll. Dustin Lynch and Jelly Roll right now. It's Chevrolet on Pickle Jar Up All Night.
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0: Holmes, that is Be By You. It's Pickle Jar up all night. A survey found that Americans don't know much about religion anymore, but I can assure you most Americans can tell you what their algorithm is on Instagram, and they can also tell you what happened on Love Island.
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1: 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We are Northwest Tennessee's Froggy.
2: News. I'm Ted Lindner. President Trump says a deal to reopen the Strait of Hormuz could happen soon. It's the second pause amid the war with Iran after the president called off strikes on power plants and bridges this week. Americans still concerned about rising costs. Vice President J.D. Vance on Fox saying cost of living issues will subside once the war is over.
3: Those oil prices are going to come down and stay down. Iran will never have a nuclear weapon, and the United States will be in a stronger position. But we're kind of in the middle of the game, and I think people are trying to prejudge exactly how this is going to go.
2: Iran says it's discussing shipping through the strait with Oman, denying it's negotiating with the U.S. No big winner of the Powerball jackpot that was worth $786 million for Wednesday night. That means it jumps to Saturday night's jackpot of at least $856 million. The winning numbers drawn on Wednesday, 14, 20, 59, 60, 61, and a Powerball of 25. 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

Stella Lefty's boyfriend, Vincent Mason. That's Wish You Well. It's Pickle Jar Up All Night. Cole Swindell's new one, Girl Dad, is on the way. Lee Bryce here in just a second. And Ashley Cook gets us started. It's Baby Blues on Pickle Jar.

0: It's Pickle Jar up all night. Cole Swindell knew when he wrote that song that it was going to touch a lot of lives. And I know we've talked about this before, but he knew exactly what was going to come back to him was a lot of stories that his fans had.
1: After dealing with loss and going through things, it might have looked on the outside career-wise, I was all great, but it's not. And just getting to, you know, share the way you're feeling and the things you're living, and knowing that there's other people out there, you know, I think as much as people tell me, oh, this song helped me through so much or whatever, I don't know that I can really convey to them that their stories helped me more so probably than the song helped them, just knowing that, you know, we're not alone in feeling that way. And people might not relate to every single aspect of the song, but it's still that common theme of, hey, this could happen in the future. This could be that, even if you're not. And I just think that's the power of music. And, you know, songs like this, it really reminds me of why I love country music.
2: And Doug.
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Jason Aldean, it's Don't Tell on Me. It's Pickle Jar Up All Night, letting that music roll. And Bailey Zimmerman, it's Chevy Silverado on Pickle Jar Up All Night.

That is Lucas Leon. That is Fall in Love Someday. So we've talked about this before where somebody is breaking the law and they get a little too comfortable. That's exactly what happened. A man broke into a restaurant,

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0: I want to give this kid an A for effort, but I'm sure his neighbors probably don't feel the same. So there was a man that wanted to ask his girlfriend to get married. They'd been together 220 days. He got the bright idea that he wanted to light 220 candles. And he did accomplish that, but he also accomplished burning down his apartment and all the surrounding apartments. And still don't even know if she said yes, but I mean, I would hope she would have for all the trouble that he put a ton of people through just to get engaged.
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You know, I have been a big fan of Kevin Powers, met him at the ACMs, and he said that Shaboozy did his part in this song all in one take. That's impressive.

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4: News. I'm Sue Guzman. President Trump attempting to sell his economic record ahead of November's midterms, speaking at an event in Las Vegas Wednesday.
5: I'm not getting credit from the fake news for what I've done. I never have gotten credit. I don't get credit.
4: The president's approval rating on the economy taking a hit, especially over higher gas prices since the start of the conflict with Iran. Russia's latest attacks on Ukraine leaving 17 people dead as some projectiles targeting Kyiv made it past Ukrainian defenses.
6: And most of the 115 Russian drones fired overnight at Kyiv were knocked down. All 28 missiles got through, doing real damage to a range of civilian sites. Ukrainian President Zelensky calling out the need for U.S.-made Patriot missile interceptors. There are reports Ukraine might still get permission to make their own.
4: Fox's Greg Palcott. 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

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Parker McCollum and his wife, Hallie Ray, brought the baby home. So I guarantee you they're not getting any sleep. I had a friend bring to my attention. Did you see the picture they put out in People magazine? So it's the family sitting in the hospital bed and just how radiant Hallie Ray looks. Just, this is after pushing a human out of yourself. And you still look radiant. How do you do it? Well, first off, she's young. But you

0: Holmes. That is the kind of love we make. Well, I wanted to tell you about a new song. Miranda Lambert has teamed up with Stephen Wilson Jr. It is called Hardwire. There's a clip of it out now, and you can go to Miranda's IG, Instagram, and take a listen to it. But there's a little bit of video from them in the studio. But, I mean, she's edgy. He's got an edgy Americana to him, and they say that it's really good. I can't wait to hear the whole thing.
1: Hey, making copies?
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0: It's Pickle Jar up all night. Everyone's excited in the Megan Maroney camp because she is a doll now. 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But yeah, the doll looks just like her.
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1: George Burge, Luke Bryan, that is Ride, Ride, Ride. Now, as older adults, they say you don't have to have this big fancy diet. 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And doing some exercise, obviously, but you don't want to overdo it all at once. You don't want to go into this major deficit because that's harder on your body the older you get, because you want to do it, you know, in moderation, because you don't want to shock your heart. You don't want to shock your liver, your kidneys, and it's easier to do it just a little bit at a time.
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2: News. I'm Ted Lindner. President Trump pushing back on polls that show disapproval of his handling of the economy. He did so on Wednesday during a rally in Vegas.
3: Speaking to supporters in Las Vegas, President Trump says he deserves more credit for a strong American economy.
4: More Americans are working in the United States right now.
3: Ahead of the midterm elections, the president is touting no tax on tips or overtime and lower prescription drug prices.
2: Fox's Jared Halpern. Israel announcing Thursday two soldiers were killed, four seriously wounded when an explosive device detonated in southern Lebanon, marking the first Israeli death since a June truce with Hezbollah was announced. And the Powerball jackpot on Wednesday night was worth $786 million, and there was no big winner. That means it jumps to at least $856 million for Saturday night. Good luck. 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

0: Ella Langley, that is Love and Life Again. It's Pickle Jar Up All Night. You know, Ella is a big proponent of mental health and making sure you're checking in on your friends, because she had that as well.
1: No matter what you do, I think it's important to find the people that love you in this life and that kind of get you in that way. I've always struggled with my mental health. It's just always, you know, been a part of who I am, and I think it's part of why I do what I do. But with this job, I knew that would be the thing I kind of struggled with the most. And last year, being nominated for the 8 ACMs, walking in for the I wasn't even invited to the dang place the year before, you know, and I don't know, it just rocked my world. And touring so heavily and watching What You Look Like You Love Me was doing, and you know, just like, oh my gosh, it's happening, but do I deserve this? I can't believe this is happening so fast. And having Miranda there, and Lainey, and a lot of other women, Gretchen Wilson, Joni Messina, were just constantly there for me. And there's not a rule book to this job, and there's really only people's stories to get you through, like, oh, this is normal, I should feel this insane. And I think just having somebody else say, like, yeah, that's 100% how I felt. This is how it feels, and it's okay to feel like your head is spinning off a rocker every day, because that's just the journey you're on right now, and one day it'll slow down. But yeah, just having that saved my life last year, and I know God did that on purpose, 100%, put Miranda in my life to get me through that specifically.
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1: He's a ranch hand in a pinch, man. Hotter than the red on the cattle brand. 'Cause she's a gold digger with a quick trigger. A cast iron skillet swinging lift.

0: Want my horseback.
1: Cody Johnson, that is Horseback. It's Pickle Jar Up All Night. If you're looking for a great country album, let me recommend Cody Johnson's Banks of the Trinity. It has got so much great music, and he worked with a lot of fantastic writers. In fact, he wrote a lot of it himself, too. But, man, the guy knows how to put together an album. He also knows how to put on a heck of a show. He gets anywhere near you, go see him.
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0: 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It's Kelsey Ballerini, and I'm feeling froggy.
1: WWGY Fulton. We are Northwest Tennessee's Froggy.
2: News. I'm Sue Guzman. President Trump says a deal to reopen the Strait of Hormuz could happen soon. Vice President J.D. Vance telling Fox's The Ingram Angle the cost of living issues in the U.S. will subside once the conflict is over.
3: Those oil prices are going to come down and stay down. Iran will never have a nuclear weapon, and the United States will be in a stronger position. But we're kind of in the middle of the game, and I think people are trying to prejudge exactly how this is going to go.
2: President Trump pushing back on polls that show disapproval of his handling of the economy.
4: Speaking to supporters in Las Vegas, President Trump says he deserves more credit for a strong American economy.
5: More Americans are working in the United States right now.
4: Ahead of the midterm elections, the president is touting no tax on tips or overtime and lower prescription drug prices.

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Pickle Jar up all night. How are you? It's Scott Gaines. Thank you so much for hanging around with me. Tim McGraw, Luke Bryan, all on the way. The new Morgan Wallen in less than 10 minutes. Cole Swindell gets us going. It's Girl Dad on Pickle Jar.

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Brand new Co Wetzel that hurts like you. It's Pickle Jar up all night as we let that music roll. This song always gets me jazzed up for NASCAR because it's just where, because you know, it plays on the NASCAR broadcast. Luke Combs, it's Back in the Saddle on Pickle Jar

0: Stella Lefty, who is in the top five this week of the Billboard Hot 100, which is absolutely amazing. She got a brand new album called Long Way From Home that will be out August 21st. She's got new music coming out as well. In fact, that'll be out tomorrow called Lean In and Kiss Me. I wonder who she's talking about. Vincent Mason.
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night's secret is out. It's Pickle Jar up all night. Katie Cook and Scott Gaines are pulling back the curtain on the music, the artists, and all the Nashville news. 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

0: Ella Langley, Morgan Wallen, Can't Love You Anymore. It's Pickle Jar Up All Night. So what's killing your diet? They say the weekends. It really throws you off track. They said that Saturday and Sunday, people just eat more on the weekend than they do during the week. Mine is, well, it's not even the weekends. I mean, I can get knocked off track on Tuesday. That's not a big deal. And I think, well, maybe it's, no, I was going to say, well, no, I can eat chips in bed. None of that applies to me.
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0: 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I'm feeling froggy. 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
1: 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We are Northwest Tennessee's Froggy.
2: News. I'm Ted Linder. President Trump says a deal to reopen the Strait of Hormuz could happen soon. It's the second pause amid the war with Iran after the president called off strikes on power plants and bridges this week. But Americans still concerned about rising costs. Vice President J.D. Vance says the cost of living issues will subside once the conflict is over.
3: Those oil prices are going to come down and stay down. Iran will never have a nuclear weapon, and the United States will be in a stronger position. But we're kind of in the middle of the game, and I think people are trying to prejudge exactly how this is going to go.
2: Iran says it's discussing shipping through the strait with Oman and denies it's negotiating with the United States. And there was no big winner in Wednesday night's Powerball jackpot that was worth $786 million. No winner means it jumps to at least $856 million for Saturday night. The numbers drawn Wednesday, 14, 20, 59, 60, 61, and a Powerball of 25. 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

And Brantley Gilbert released an album a couple weeks ago called Sins of the Father. And the title track, Sins of the Father, I want you to hear that. It's coming up about 10 minutes right now. It's Dan and Sean.

The night is young, and so are the hits. Pickle Jar Up All Night is on. Katie Cook, Scott Gaines, and all the Nashville news. Don't sleep on this. It's Pickle Jar Up All Night.

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Thomas Rhett and Jordan Davis, Ain't a Bad Life. It's Pickle Jar up all night. Megan Maroney is now an American Girl doll. Yep, that version will be out in November. It's Pink and Sparkles.

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She also has a big sparkly cup that you can get at Cane's, you know, the chicken place. And, you know, you get the pink sparkly theme is pretty much everything. And, of course, she is working. She's on the road till the end of October. Right now, Megan, it's a beautiful thing.

0: Morgan Wallen in earnest. That is Cowgirls. This is such a great story. A 9-year-old named Jude who has autism showed an incredible gift of being able to play the piano by ear. And a local piano tuner actually saw the story and knew he had to help. Using part of his inheritance, the man surprised Jude's family with a beautiful grand piano and free piano lessons. So today, Jude is an accomplished young performer, inspiring audiences with his remarkable talent. You know, sometimes you just need one person to believe in you, and especially any child with autism, you just need that one believer. And what's kind of funny is that I think we're that way, all of us in life. We just need that one person to believe in us, and we can do pretty much whatever we want.
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Dylan Scott, that is Dear Big City. I saw him on a podcast recently, and he said he was talking with his wife, and he was upset because, you know, he wasn't happy where he was at. He had number one songs, but he felt it could be bigger. And I think he said, I was looking at guys like Luke Bryan, and I was looking

0: everybody above me. And I was like, going, how come I don't have that? And he said, we got in the truck and we were heading to our son's baseball game. He said, my wife was sitting over there and she looked at me and she says, if you had that life right now, would you be able to go to this game? And he said, no, I don't think I would. So she said, you're in the right spot. You need to be, because you're able to be there for your kids. If you were in that big position, if you were a Jason Aldean, if you're a Luke Bryan, would you have that kind of flexibility? And he's probably not. So he said, you could take it all the way tomorrow. I am happy where I am. And that's the sign of a good man, a good father, a good husband, and somebody who's happy with his life.
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jelly roll that is hard as stone. It's Pickle Jar up all night. I hope you have the very best Thursday possible. All right? Get out there and make it a good one. I'll see you back here tomorrow. It's Ashley McBride on Pickle Jar up all night.

0: 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I'm feeling froggy. 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
2: News. I'm Sue Guzman. President Trump still saying a deal to reopen the Strait of Hormuz could happen soon. Vice President J.D. Vance telling Fox's The Ingram Angle that cost of living issues in the U.S. will likely subside once the conflict's over.
3: Those oil prices are going to come down and stay down. Iran will never have a nuclear weapon, and the United States will be in a stronger position. But we're kind of in the middle of the game, and I think people are trying to prejudge exactly how this is going to go.
2: Senate committee set to vote today to hold Dr. Anthony Fauci in contempt of Congress for refusing to answer questions last week during a hearing on the COVID-19 pandemic. In New Mexico, suing the Justice Department.
4: This lawsuit filed in federal court in D.C. alleges that the federal government has blocked the state from investigating the sex crimes of disgraced financier Jeffrey Epstein.
2: Fox's John Saucier. 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

0: Isn't that amazing? That is Kenny Chesney's 100th song released to radio. Isn't that cool? In the top 10, it's Kenny Chesney. Carry On. What's going on? It's Scott Gaines. Look at you. You look great. Let's get this day going. How about Riley Green gets this morning started? It's Changed My Mind, and good morning.
1: If you showed up, I wouldn't let you in.

0: Graylin James, that is water at a wedding. 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
1: He's a ranch hand in a pinch, man. Hotter than the red on the cattle brand. Cause she's a gold digger with a quick trigger. A cast iron skillet swinging lid flip.

0: just want my horseback.
1: Cody Johnson, that is Horseback. His album is called Banks of the Trinity because that's where he grew up, and obviously a very small town. You're going to love this story on how all this came about and how the picture, the cover of the album, where that picture came from.
2: Yeah, that was Lawrence's grocery store, and Harold Lawrence, everybody called him Hootie, him and his wife, Leela. You know, Sebastopol didn't have a school. We had to drive 30 minutes in any direction to go to one of three schools. There was a church, there was Lawrence's grocery store, and there was an old, you know, bar down there by the Trinity River. That's it. So I would ride my bike 2 miles down a dirt road to go pick up groceries from that store. And my dad baled hay for Mr. Hootie, and later on in life, I wound up baling hay and working cows for Mr. Hootie. And it was just that little place in nowhere, Texas, that, you know, while Miss Leela was bagging up the groceries, he'd sit and listen to old men, you know, bitch about the weather and talk about whether the fish were biting or, you know, the cattle market. And it was just, she always gave me like a free Bluebell ice cream bar and a cream soda. And it was just one of those things that when they tore it down, that was a sad day, you know. So it was one of those, if you know, you know. And I love talking about, you know, how I was raised, because everybody thinks that I grew up on some big cattle ranch, and we grew up fishing and hunting for food.
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0: John Morgan, that is Kid Myself. 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Here's the thing. The older you get, if you try to go and take one of those big fancy diets and you do that calorie deficit and you're, let's say you're older, you're going to do damage to your body. It's not good for your heart. 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So it's better to go at it slowly and instead of doing it all at one time, because your body will hate you for it. And trust me, my body hates me all the time.
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3: Fox News, I'm CJ Papa. Ron says a deal with Oman to reopen the Strait of Hormuz is on the verge of being finalized. Both nations agree ways to navigate through the critical waterway. President Trump in Las Vegas.
4: I'd rather make a deal. Because I don't want to kill people. I do not want to kill people.
3: The potential for criminal charges against Dr. Anthony Fauci. A Senate committee expected this morning Chairman Rand Paul's resolution to hold Fauci in contempt of Congress.
5: Usually the full Senate must approve a resolution holding Fauci in contempt of Congress before sending it to the Justice Department for prosecution. But Paul believes he has a workaround handing the measure directly to the DOJ along with a legal brief supporting his argument.
3: That's Fox's Metal Rivera. 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
2: 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Are you and your siblings exactly alike? I'd be willing to bet that you're not. My sister is short, I'm tall. She has curly hair, mine is straight. She's a great cook and seamstress, not me. I love public speaking and she'd rather die. Even in the Bible, we can read about fascinating sibling pairs that were opposites in every way. These differences led to grief, wars, jealousy, and even murder. Let's dig into these stories and see how God used every situation to ultimately bring about His will. Listen, because it's all good.
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4: We are Northwest Tennessee's Froggy.

Rocket Music. How about Hudson Westbrook's latest called Painting You Pretty? Zach Brown Band here in a second. Justin Moore gets this hour going. It's Time's Ticking. Good morning to you.

0: We are Northwest Tennessee's Froggy.
1: Hudson Westbrook, that has painted you pretty. He's one of the artists that still don't have a house here yet. He is not in any hurry to live in Nashville. And you know what? I got to be honest with you. I really don't blame him.
2: I have yet to get a place in Nashville yet. So I think anywhere with a bunch of land, I would take 1,000 acres and a shack. I mean, I would love like White Rock House or a cabin house like up in Colorado or down in Texas, and a bunch of land and a bunch of ponds. And a bunch of deer.
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0: Russell Dickerson, that is worth your while. He and his wife, Kaylee, will receive the 2026 Angels Among Us Award at the 36th Annual Country Care Seminar. They'll do that in Memphis in October. And that's where everybody prepares themselves to go out and earn money for St. Jude. Now, I'm telling you, I've been a part of St. Jude organization for 20 plus years. And I'm telling you, it is an absolutely wonderful place. And the miracles they perform there are absolutely amazing. I cannot wait to go back. I cannot wait to raise money for St. Jude this year. But yeah, I thought it was really cool that Russell Dickerson and Kaylee are going to get the Angels Among Us Award.
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0: Tay Swifty. That is I Knew It, I Knew You. Here is where your planning possibly outrode what you really thought would happen. Now, in theory, this is a great idea. There was a guy that was going to ask his girlfriend to get married. They had been together 220 days. He thought it would be a good idea to light a candle for every day they'd been together. Now, once again, if you're doing math at home, that is 220 candles in a very small apartment. And in turn, he burned down the entire apartment complex. Now, did she say yes? We don't even know, but there are a lot of people that are probably mad at him.
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2: 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I'm feeling froggy. 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
4: This is a Forever Communications news update. A married couple who had previously resided in Gibson County were sentenced to prison last week for sexually exploiting a minor in early 2022. United States Attorney D. Michael Donovan of the Western District of Tennessee announced the sentences on Tuesday. The investigation revealed that Mary Keith Stevens Jr., age 40, and Melinda Rochelle Stevens, age 36, transported a minor from Minnesota to Tennessee in January of 2022 and committed various sexual acts against the minor in violation of Tennessee law after arriving here. In May of 2023, the defendants were charged in federal court in Jackson with transporting a minor in interstate commerce with intent that the minor engage in sexual activity. Following the defendant's guilty pleas to the offense, U.S. District Court Judge S. Thomas Anderson sentenced Barry Stevens to 264 months of imprisonment and 10 years of supervised release, and Melinda Stevens to 180 months of imprisonment and 5 years of supervised release. There's no parole in the federal system. Both defendants will also be required to register as a sex offender under the Sex Offender Registration and Notification Act. Tennessee will hold primary elections on Thursday, with the Democratic and Republican parties deciding who will run for the federal and state offices in the midterm elections in November. Residents will cast votes for governor, Senate, and U.S. House of Representative races, not to mention state government races as well on Thursday. Obion County residents will be electing county commissioners in District 2, 3, 5, 6, and 7, and also deciding representative for District 6 for the Obion County School Board. Polling locations in Obion County open at 8 a.m. and close at 7 p.m. on Thursday. Discovery Park of America in Union City has reached a major milestone in the development of megawatts, the exhibit, for a new permanent energy gallery. The plans for the exhibit were announced this week. DPA is receiving expanded support from the Tennessee Valley Authority and the start of exhibit design by nationally recognized museum design firm Solid.

0: Light. Together, the partnerships mark the official launch of one of Discovery Park's most ambitious educational initiatives to date, an immersive experience designed to spark curiosity about energy, encourage STEM learning, and inspire the next generation of engineers, innovators, and possible problem solvers. Solid Light has begun the design phase of Megawatts, the exhibit, with a permanent energy gallery expected to open in late 2027. The Tennessee National Wildlife Refuge will celebrate its annual Hummingbird Band event from 8 a.m. to noon on Saturday. The day will consist of a free Hummingbird Band demonstration, educational documentaries about hummingbirds, children's arts and crafts, and free entry to the Refuge Visitor Center in Springville. The participating public will be able to adopt a hummingbird for a donation of $10. With that donation, participants will receive a certificate with the band number, age, and sex of the bird. Participants will also be notified if it is recaptured. If there are enough birds, donors may get to release one. All proceeds will go to the Friends of Tennessee NWR, who support housing future environmental educational programs for the public. This has been a Forever Communications News Update.
1: Angelosi, Senator Rand Paul holding a vote this morning to hold Dr. Anthony Fauci in contempt of Congress after he pleaded the fifth over 100 times during a hearing last week.
2: Legal experts say a witness can avoid answering questions that might implicate him in a crime, but not to avoid embarrassment. And before the hearing, Paul had released pages from Fauci's diary where he talks about the celebrity attention he was getting and that scientists weren't in agreement about whether COVID-19 came from a lab leak or natural causes.
1: Fox's Madeline Rivera, President Trump says he'd rather make a deal with Iran to stop the killing. That message comes as Tehran and Oman work out a plan to reopen the Strait of Hormuz, but ships are still coming under fire.
3: Reports do indicate that progress in talks between Iran and Oman aimed at opening the strait, led in part by Gulf allies urging the president not to strike.
1: That's Fox's Trey Yangst. 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
5: Hinton area weather, mostly sunny today with a high of 92. The heat index as high as 102. A southwest wind at 5. Partly cloudy tonight with the overnight low 72 and a south wind at just a breeze. Mostly sunny on Friday, a 20% chance for showers in the afternoon. The high 92. Heat index could reach 105. Friday night, partly cloudy, 30% chance for rain with a low 72. Saturday, mostly sunny with a 20% chance for showers and thunderstorms in the afternoon. The high 92. Sunday, sunny with a high of 92.
6: F-f-f-f-froggy.

Jelly Roll, that is Liar. We were talking about St. Jude a while ago, and in fact, Jelly Roll just went to visit all the patients and the kids at St. Jude earlier this week, and he said he's never been, I can guarantee you, he's the

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3: 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Do you have siblings? Are you and your siblings exactly alike? I'd be willing to bet that you're not. My sister is short, I'm tall. She has curly hair, mine is straight. She's a great cook and seamstress, not me. I love public speaking and she'd rather die. Even in the Bible, we can read about fascinating sibling pairs that were opposites in every way. These differences led to grief, wars, jealousy, and even murder. Let's dig into these stories and see how God used every situation to ultimately bring about His will. Listen, because it's all good.
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4: 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Wednesday in the majors, Cards down the Yankees 3-1, Cubs over the Dodgers 7-6, Reds down the A's 3-2, and the Brew Crew over the Pirates 4-2. St. Louis Cardinals are idle today. They'll return to Busch Stadium for a three-game weekend series with the Colorado Rockies, beginning Friday night at 7:15. Games of interest in the majors today have Toronto at the Cubs, the A's at Cincinnati, Miami at Atlanta, and Pittsburgh at Milwaukee. NFL preseason kicks off tonight. Carolina Panthers battle the Arizona Cardinals in the annual Hall of Fame game in Canton, Ohio. NBC has the game starting at 7. Tennessee Titans' first preseason game is a week from tonight, Thursday, August 13th. They'll take on the San Francisco 49ers in Santa Clara, California. Kickoff set for 8 o'clock. Wednesday night at Geodas Park in the Music City, Club Lyon defeated the Nashville SC 1-0. Nashville Soccer Club will take on Club Atlético de San Luis from Mexico for a League Cup match Sunday night at 7 o'clock at Geodas Park in the Music City. Friday's high school football scrimmages has Union City and McCracken County for a multi-team scrimmage. Also Friday, Obion Central at Humboldt, South Fulton at Huntingdon, Lake County at Brewston Central, Crockett County playing Westview at UT Martin, Gibson County at Greenfield, Dyersburg at Milan, Halls at McNary Central, Bartlett at South Gibson, and Lexington playing McKenzie at Bethel. Wednesday's WNBA Finals, Atlanta down Phoenix 96-82, New York over Seattle 92-86. It was Washington defeating Dallas 96-92, and Chicago over LA 95-88. WNBA tonight, Las Vegas at Indiana, Los Angeles will be at Minnesota, and Toronto at Portland. The PGA Tour will make a stop at the Sedgefield Country Club in Greensboro, North Carolina for the Wyndham Championship. First round action is today. Union City High School golf teams will play their first home matches this afternoon against Obion Central at Poplar Meadows Country Club. I'm Robin Francis on the Sports 731 Network.
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0: Riley Green, that is Think Is You Drunk. He is currently shooting season 30 of The Voice right now. He will be along with Queen Latifah, Kelly Clarkson, and Adam Levine. And, of course, that will air a little bit later this fall. I kind of like the energy of where this is going.
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1: Kenton area weather, mostly sunny today with a high of 92. The heat index as high as 102. A southwest wind at 5. Partly cloudy tonight with the overnight low 72 and a south wind at just a breeze. Mostly sunny on Friday, a 20% chance for showers in the afternoon. The high 92. The heat index could reach 105. Friday night, partly cloudy, 30% chance for rain with a low 72. Saturday, mostly sunny with a 20% chance for showers and thunderstorms in the afternoon. The high 92. Sunday, sunny with a high of 92.
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2: This is a Forever Communications News Update. A married couple who had previously resided in Gibson County were sentenced to prison last week for sexually exploiting a minor in early 2022. United States Attorney D. Michael Donovan of the Western District of Tennessee announced the sentences on Tuesday. The investigation revealed that Barry Keith Stevens Jr., age 40, and Melinda Rochelle Stevens, age 36, transported a minor from Minnesota to Tennessee in January of 2022 and committed various sexual acts against the minor in violation of Tennessee law after arriving here. In May of 2023, the defendants were charged in federal court in Jackson with transporting a minor in interstate commerce with intent that the minor engage in sexual activity. Following the defendant's guilty pleas to the offense, U.S. District Court Judge S. Thomas Anderson sentenced Barry Stevens to 264 months of imprisonment and 10 years of supervised release, and Melinda Stevens to 180 months of imprisonment and 5 years of supervised release. There's no parole in the federal system. Both defendants will also be required to register as a sex offender under the Sex Offender Registration and Notification Act. Tennessee will hold primary elections on Thursday, with the Democratic and Republican parties deciding who will run for the federal and state offices in the midterm elections in November. Residents will cast votes for governor, Senate, and U.S. House of Representative races, not to mention state government races as well on Thursday. Owyhee County residents will be electing county commissioners in District 2, 3, 5, 6, and 7, and also deciding representative for District 6 for the Owyhee County School Board. Polling locations in Owyhee County open at 8 a.m. and close at 7 p.m. on Thursday. Discovery Park of America in Union City has reached a major milestone in the development of megawatts, the exhibit, for a new permanent energy gallery. The plans for the exhibit were announced this week. DPA is receiving expanded support from the Tennessee Valley Authority and the start of exhibit design by nationally recognized museum design firm Solid Light. Together, the partnerships mark the official launch of one of Discovery Park's most ambitious educational initiatives to date, an immersive experience designed to spark curiosity about energy, encourage STEM learning, and inspire the next generation of engineers, innovators, and possible problem solvers. Solid Light has begun the design phase of Megawatts, the exhibit, with a permanent energy gallery expected to open in late 2027. The Tennessee National Wildlife Refuge will celebrate its annual Hummingbird Band event from 8 a.m. to noon on Saturday. The day will consist of a free Hummingbird Band demonstration, educational documentaries about hummingbirds, children's arts and crafts, and free entry to the Refuge Visitor Center in Springville. The participating public will be able to adopt a hummingbird for a donation of $10. With that donation, participants will receive a certificate with the band number, age, and sex of the bird. Participants will also be notified if it is recaptured. If there are enough birds, donors may get to release one. All proceeds will go to the Friends of Tennessee NWR, who support housing future environmental educational programs for the public. This has been a Forever Communications News Update.
3: News, I'm CJ Pop. A Senate committee expected to soon vote on whether to hold Dr. Anthony Fauci in contempt of Congress.
4: Republicans on the Senate Homeland Security and Governmental Affairs Committee say Dr. Fauci had no right to invoke the Fifth Amendment given his preemptive pardon from former President Biden. The pardon, though, covers actions before 2025, so Fauci invoked the Fifth more than 100 times, accusing Chairman Rand Paul of having a vendetta against him.
3: Ron says it's nearing a final agreement with Oman on an acceptable route for ships to pass through the Strait of Hormuz in Japan. The nation marks 81 years since the U.S. dropped the atomic bomb destroying Hiroshima, killing 140,000.

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14: Happy Thursday, everybody, from Union City Schools, where excellence is our commitment and our heritage. Registration for the 2026-27 school year for Union City Schools students is ongoing today at all three campuses. Administration, teachers, and staff have participated in 3 days of professional development this week, and we'll put in another day on Friday in preparation for the coming year. Personnel at all three schools have undergone extensive training and participated in numerous workshops this week. Director of Schools Wes Kennedy welcomed back his workforce at Monday's kickoff breakfast, offering encouragement and guidance and praising personnel for an outstanding 25-26 school year. Staff received several perks as encouragement, including gift cards, school swag, and numerous other prizes. Students will report for their first day of in-person classes on Monday after today's registration. And today's registration times can be found on our website at tornadotouch.net. As a reminder, for any and all news on Union City Schools, check out our website at www.tornadotouch.net. For Union City Schools, I'm Communications Director Mike Hutchins.

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2: Kenton area weather, mostly sunny today with a high of 92. The heat index as high as 102. A southwest wind at 5. Partly cloudy tonight with the overnight low 72 and a south wind at just a breeze. Mostly sunny on Friday, a 20% chance for showers in the afternoon. The high 92. Heat index could reach 105. Friday night, partly cloudy, 30% chance for rain with a low 72. Saturday, mostly sunny with a 20% chance for showers and thunderstorms in the afternoon. The high 92. Sunday, sunny with a high of 92.
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0: 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Ribbit.
1: George Burns, Luke Bryan, that is Ride. Good morning, it's Scott Gaines. Jelly Roll's new and Hands Up is on the way. Blake Shelton here in a second. And Jordan Davis, we're turning this truck around. Good morning.

0: Jelly Roll, that is hands up. So I'm not sure if you saw this. Ella Langley and Co. Wetzel are set to release a new collaboration called Jaded. That'll be out tomorrow. It's part of Co.'s Night Champion Deluxe project. And actually, they'd done a song together back in 2023. That's Why We Fight. And I actually had to go and dig that one out. Granted, no one knew who she was in 2023. It's a great song. But yeah, Ella Langley, Co. Wetzel, new song called Jaded, and you get it tomorrow.
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1: This is a Sports 731 Network Sports Update. Wednesday in the majors, Cards down the Yankees 3-1, Cubs over the Dodgers 7-6, Reds down the A's 3-2, and the Brew Crew over the Pirates 4-2. St. Louis Cardinals are idle today. They'll return to Busch Stadium for a three-game weekend series with the Colorado Rockies, beginning Friday night at 7:15. Games of interest in the majors today have Toronto at the Cubs, the A's at Cincinnati, Miami at Atlanta, and Pittsburgh at Milwaukee. NFL preseason kicks off tonight. Carolina Panthers battle the Arizona Cardinals in the annual Hall of Fame game in Canton, Ohio. NBC has the game starting at 7. Tennessee Titans' first preseason game is a week from tonight, Thursday, August 13th. They'll take on the San Francisco 49ers in Santa Clara, California. Kickoff set for 8 o'clock. Wednesday night at Giotis Park in the Music City, Club Lyon defeated the Nashville SC 1-0. Nashville Soccer Club will take on Club Atlético de San Luis from Mexico for a League Cup match Sunday night at 7 o'clock at Giotis Park in the Music City. Friday's high school football scrimmages has Union City and McCracken County for a multi-team scrimmage. Also Friday, Obion Central at Humboldt, South Fulton at Huntingdon, Lake County at Brewston Central, Crockett County playing Westview at UT Martin, Gibson County at Greenfield, Dyersburg at Milan, Halls at McNary Central, Bartlett at South Gibson, and Lexington play McKenzie at Bethel. Wednesday's WNBA Finals, Atlanta down Phoenix 96-82, New York over Seattle 92-86, it was Washington defeating Dallas 96-92, and Chicago over LA 95-88. WNBA tonight, Las Vegas at Indiana, Los Angeles will be in Minnesota, and Toronto at Portland. The PGA Tour will make a stop at the Sedgefield Country Club in Greensboro, North Carolina for the Wyndham Championship. First round action is today. Union City High School golf teams will play their first home matches this afternoon against Obion Central at Poplar Meadows Country Club. I'm Robin Francis on the Sports 731 Network.
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0: That is brand new Morgan Wallen called Ben by Now. And, you know, he loves putting out new music. And he said this one hits right where it's supposed to.
1: I think it's just a song where you're looking at your partner of a while. And you just don't really see it progressing any further. And you just start noticing things, you know, that lets you know that. And it's a little bit of a bittersweet feeling song. You know, the music feels a little happy. But the message is overwhelmingly sad, which is something that's kind of a go-to for me.
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2: 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And like we always say,
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2: Got time for just one

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4: Kenton area weather, mostly sunny today with a high of 92. The heat index as high as 102. A southwest wind at 5. Partly cloudy tonight with the overnight low 72 and a south wind at just a breeze. Mostly sunny on Friday, a 20% chance for showers in the afternoon. The high 92. The heat index could reach 105. Friday night, partly cloudy, 30% chance for rain with a low 72. Saturday, mostly sunny with a 20% chance for showers and thunderstorms in the afternoon. The high 92. Sunday, sunny with a high of 92.
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0: Langley, Loving Life Again. She is breaking records left and right. Week number 16 at number one on the Billboard Hot 100. That is all of the formats, all of the music. She is sitting at number one. She's been there for 16 weeks with Choosin' Texas, which is absolutely an amazing feat. So congratulations, Ella. By the way, the top five, just FYI, top five of the Billboard Hot 100, four of those are women. How about that?
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2: This is a Forever Communications news update. A married couple who had previously resided in Gibson County were sentenced to prison last week for sexually exploiting a minor in early 2022. United States Attorney D. Michael Donovan of the Western District of Tennessee announced the sentences on Tuesday. The investigation revealed that Barry Keith Stevens Jr., age 40, and Melinda Rochelle Stevens, age 36, transported a minor from Minnesota to Tennessee in January of 2022 and committed various sexual acts against the minor in violation of Tennessee law after arriving here. In May of 2023, the defendants were charged in federal court in Jackson with transporting a minor in interstate commerce with intent that the minor engage in sexual activity. Following the defendant's guilty pleas to the offense, U.S. District Court Judge S. Thomas Anderson sentenced Barry Stevens to 264 months of imprisonment and 10 years of supervised release, and Melinda Stevens to 180 months of imprisonment and 5 years of supervised release. There's no parole in the federal system. Both defendants will also be required to register as a sex offender under the Sex Offender Registration and Notification Act. Tennessee will hold primary elections on Thursday, with the Democratic and Republican parties deciding who will run for the federal and state offices in the midterm elections in November. Residents will cast votes for governor, Senate, and U.S. House of Representative races, not to mention state government races as well on Thursday. Obion County residents will be electing county commissioners in District 2, 3, 5, 6, and 7, and also deciding representative for District 6 for the Obion County School Board. Polling locations in Obion County open at 8 a.m. and close at 7 p.m. on Thursday. Discovery Park of America in Union City has reached a major milestone in the development of megawatts, the exhibit, for a new permanent energy gallery. The plans for the exhibit were announced this week. DPA is receiving expanded support from the Tennessee Valley Authority and the start of exhibit design by nationally recognized museum design firm Solid Light. Together, the partnerships mark the official launch of one of Discovery Park's most ambitious educational initiatives to date, an immersive experience designed to spark curiosity about energy, encourage STEM learning, and inspire the next generation of engineers, innovators, and possible problem solvers. Solid Light has begun the design phase of Megawatts, the exhibit, with a permanent energy gallery expected to open in late 2027. The Tennessee National Wildlife Refuge will celebrate its annual Hummingbird Band event from 8 a.m. to noon on Saturday. The day will consist of a free Hummingbird Band demonstration, educational documentaries about hummingbirds, children's arts and crafts, and free entry to the Refuge Visitor Center in Springville. The participating public will be able to adopt a hummingbird for a donation of $10. With that donation, participants will receive a certificate with the band number, age, and sex of the bird. Participants will also be notified if it is recaptured. If there are enough birds, donors may get to release one. All proceeds will go to the Friends of Tennessee NWR, who support housing future environmental educational programs for the public. This has been a Forever Communications news update.
3: News. I'm Therese Crowley. Capping off his career, the Senate Homeland Security Committee votes to hold Dr. Anthony Fauci in contempt of Congress, 8-7, for refusing to answer questions about COVID despite President Biden's pardon. Committee Chair Senator Rand Paul.
4: We are voting on whether a witness who has received the benefit of a sweeping federal pardon can be ordered by this committee to answer questions and then defy that order without consequence.
3: Senator Ron Johnson asking how many people died because they lacked the truth. Iran says it's nearing agreement with Oman on a route for ships to pass through the Strait of Hormuz. President Trump in Las Vegas says,
5: I'd rather make a deal because I don't want to kill people.
3: Focusing on his economy, lifting people up with jobs and no tax on tips, countering the socialist election message to put money in people's pockets by redistributing wealth. 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
2: This is Lorraine Jones with 15 minutes of good news, sponsored by Baptist Memorial Hospital. Do you have siblings? Are you and your siblings exactly alike? I'd be willing to bet that you're not. My sister is short, I'm tall. She has curly hair, mine is straight. She's a great cook and seamstress, not me. I love public speaking and she'd rather die. Even in the Bible, we can read about fascinating sibling pairs that were opposites in every way. These differences led to grief, wars, jealousy, and even murder. Let's dig into these stories and see how God used every situation to ultimately bring about His will. 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
0: Hinton area weather, mostly sunny today with a high of 92. The heat index as high as 102. A southwest wind at 5. Partly cloudy tonight with the overnight low 72 and a south wind at just a breeze. Mostly sunny on Friday, a 20% chance for showers in the afternoon. The high 92. Heat index could reach 105. Friday night, partly cloudy, 30% chance for rain with a low 72. Saturday, mostly sunny with a 20% chance for showers and thunderstorms in the afternoon. The high 92. Sunday, sunny with a high of 92.
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0: 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Yeah, he's doing great. Here is Morgan Wallen with I Got Better.
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3: 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Wednesday in the majors, Cards down the Yankees 3-1, Cubs over the Dodgers 7-6, Reds down the A's 3-2, and the Brew Crew over the Pirates 4-2. St. Louis Cardinals are idle today. They'll return to Busch Stadium for a three-game weekend series with the Colorado Rockies, beginning Friday night at 7:15. Games of interest in the majors today have Toronto at the Cubs, the A's at Cincinnati, Miami at Atlanta, and Pittsburgh at Milwaukee. NFL preseason kicks off tonight. Carolina Panthers battle the Arizona Cardinals in the annual Hall of Fame game in Canton, Ohio. NBC has the game starting at 7. Tennessee Titans' first preseason game is a week from tonight, Thursday, August 13th. They'll take on the San Francisco 49ers in Santa Clara, California. Kickoff set for 8 o'clock. Wednesday night at Giotis Park in the Music City, Club Lyon defeated the Nashville SC 1-0. Nashville Soccer Club will take on Club Atletico de San Luis from Mexico for a League Cup match Sunday night at 7 o'clock at Giotis Park in the Music City. Friday's high school football scrimmages has Union City at McCracken County for a multi-team scrimmage. Also Friday, Obion Central at Humboldt, South Fulton at Huntingdon, Lake County at Brewston Central, Crockett County playing Westview at UT Martin, Gibson County at Greenfield, Dyersburg at Milan, Halls at McNary Central, Bartlett at South Gibson, and Lexington play McKenzie at Bethel. Wednesday's WNBA Finals, Atlanta down Phoenix 96-82, New York over Seattle 92-86. It was Washington defeating Dallas 96-92, and Chicago over L.A. 95-88. WNBA tonight, Las Vegas at Indiana, Los Angeles will be at Minnesota, and Toronto at Portland. The PGA Tour will make a stop at the Sedgefield Country Club in Greensboro, North Carolina, for the Wyndham Championship. First round action is today. Union City High School golf teams will play their first home matches this afternoon against Obion Central at Poplar Meadows Country Club. I'm Robin Francis on the Sports 731 Network.
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0: say so.
1: That is part of their upcoming album, Young, which will be released on the 21st. That was Dan and Shay with Say So. I'm Sherry Farmer, and there's a couple things I want to share with you that you can celebrate today. Make a just have a little extra fun on a Thursday, right? We're getting so close to the weekend, but today is National Wiggle Your Toes Day. So how easy is that? Take a moment, wiggle your toes. You're celebrating a holiday. That easy. You didn't have to put out decorations or anything for this one. It is also Fresh Breath Day. And when it comes to drinks, it is Root Beer Float Day. So that'd be an easy one to enjoy at some point, maybe for a lunch break, maybe go get a root beer float somewhere, or maybe something for dessert tonight. And then you celebrating. Sam Hunt is on his way with Outskirts right after Kane Brown's Lose It.
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1: Kenton area weather, mostly sunny today with a high of 92. The heat index as high as 102. A southwest wind at 5. Partly cloudy tonight with the overnight low 72 and a south wind at just a breeze. Mostly sunny on Friday. A 20% chance for showers in the afternoon. The high 92. Heat index could reach 105. Friday night, partly cloudy. 30% chance for rain with a low 72. Saturday, mostly sunny with a 20% chance for showers and thunderstorms in the afternoon. The high 92. Sunday, sunny with a high of 92.
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0: Country and She Knows It. That is Luke Bryan. I'm Sherry Farmer, and please, I'm not trying to brag. I just wanted to share with you because I know I'm not alone in the battle of the bulge. And I haven't gotten any help. And to each his own on that too. If you so choose to go with the, you know, some of the weight loss drugs, that's great. But I've managed to lose 5 pounds. I feel comfortable saying that I've lost 5 pounds now, because in the past I keep gaining and losing and gaining and losing. But I think this 5 pounds is going to stay gone. I'm certainly positive about it, you know, putting out those positive vibes. But I thought I would share just in case you're in that struggle bus too, because it's not easy. There's so much temptation, and I know I talk about Tasty Tuesday things every Tuesday, all these great foods that are so easily available to us, such good stuff, but not always so good on the waistline. But anyway, I just thought I'd share that, because if you're struggling, just know you're not alone when it comes to, you know, trying to get in shape. Blake Shelton's up next with God Gave Me You.
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0: time, CJ Pop, a Senate committee votes to hold Dr. Anthony Fauci in contempt of Congress. Ohio Republican Senator Bernie Moreno.
1: On behalf of the millions of people harmed by Anthony Fauci, resoundingly yes.
0: Fox's Chad Pergram on Capitol Hill.
2: Party line vote in the committee, 8-7, all Republicans for contempt, all Democrats against. And Rand Paul is going to do this unilaterally and just send this down to the DOJ for possible prosecution. And then it's up to DOJ whether or not they want to move or not.
0: Dr. Fauci's attorney said today's partisan committee vote is a crude political stunt intended to punish Dr. Fauci for exercising his constitutional rights. The FAA is investigating Marine One and a jet taking off from nearby Reagan National earlier this week in D.C. The FAA said the violation was not a close call. 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
17: Hinton area weather, mostly sunny today with a high of 92. The heat index as high as 102. A southwest wind at 5. Partly cloudy tonight with the overnight low 72 and a south wind at just a breeze. Mostly sunny on Friday, a 20% chance for showers in the afternoon. The high 92. The heat index could reach 105. Friday night, partly cloudy, 30% chance for rain with a low 72. Saturday, mostly sunny with a 20% chance for showers and thunderstorms in the afternoon. The high 92. Sunday, sunny with a high of 92.

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Water at a Wedding. That is Graylin James. If you're a fan of the Gilmore Girls, this is pretty cool, right? It's just that I don't have HBO Max. But a new documentary about Gilmore Girls is going to be heading that way. It's untitled right now, but it's a film that's directed by Bonnie Cohen, and it is in production. And apparently they're going to go dig deep, this documentary, into the creation of Gilmore Girls, and told directly by its creators. Also interviews with the actors and actresses of the series. And it's going to reveal how the show eclipsed expectations to become this kind of like a phenomenon across so many different generations, especially among women. So that'll be really interesting. I would love to see it. I don't know when yet it will be, you know, finished and ready and edited and all that stuff. And but again, I don't have HBO Max, but I want to give you the heads up. If you do, definitely one that I think that you should invite me over to see. No, I'm kidding.

0: but one that if you're a fan, yeah, maybe you'll get HBO Max when that one comes out, just at least for a little while, at least the trial period, right? The band Perry is up next with Better Dig 2.
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0: That's Ashley Cook, who recently described her self-titled second album as a coming-of-age record disguised as a relationship album. And we will get to hear all of it when it's released August 14th.
1: Sonically, it's different. It has a lot of different flavors in it, which is fun because I didn't want a record that sounded the same from top to bottom. So there's definitely some different elements and different flavors and cool things about it that I got to experiment with. There's a new producer on this record. Dan Huff produced it, and he's a legend, an icon. He did a lot of like Keith Urban and Rascal Flatts. He played guitar on Thriller. Like, he's iconic and one of my great friends now, and he crushed this record. So it was fun to get to work with a different producer. So it just kind of inherently, innately sounds different because of that.
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2: News. I'm Therese Crowley. The Senate Homeland Security Committee votes to hold Dr. Anthony Fauci in contempt of Congress, 8-7, for refusing to answer questions about COVID despite President Biden's pardon. Committee Chair Senator Rand Paul says accountability is not vengeance.
3: A subpoena is not an invitation. A subpoena with no consequence is not a subpoena. It's a suggestion.
2: Said Democrats call it a one-sided process. Now a double whammy from Florida's Attorney General slapping Fauci with a subpoena over alleged profit from federal guidance on COVID that hurt people and business. Iran says it's nearing an agreement with Oman on a route for ships to pass through the Strait of Hormuz. The arson suspect in the Spokane Old Trails wildfire, Aaron Farinacci, makes his first court appearance, age 37. He served prison time for killing his father, now facing up to life. 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
16: Kenton area weather, mostly sunny today with a high of 92. The heat index as high as 102. A southwest wind at 5. Partly cloudy tonight with the overnight low 72 and a south wind at just a breeze. Mostly sunny on Friday, a 20% chance for showers in the afternoon. The high 92. Heat index could reach 105. Friday night, partly cloudy, 30% chance for rain with a low 72. Saturday, mostly sunny with a 20% chance for showers and thunderstorms in the afternoon. The high 92. Sunday, sunny with a high of 92.
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Just a little heads up, we have exactly 140 days until Christmas Day. Here's Shaboozy with a bar song tipsy.

0: That is John Morgan with Kid Myself, and I'm kind of excited as kids would be. I'm going to my first NASCAR race. I've never gone before, and I get to go next month to the Enjoy Illinois 300, that NASCAR weekend. I'm going to get to see some of the racing at the, the Worldwide Technology Raceway in Madison, Illinois. So let me know if you've ever been, what I should expect, if there's a certain way I should dress for NASCAR. I'm going to have to kind of do some searching. So let me know any tips, tricks, ideas, or guidance. I would really appreciate it. Hit me up on the socials. Just search for Sherry Farmer on Facebook or Sherry M. Farmer on Instagram. I'd appreciate it. Kane Brown is up next with Woman.
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0: It's Megan Maroney with Medicine. It's time for your random stat of the day, and it's about sleep and the perfect temperature. According to a new survey from Street Insider, they found that that temperature that we feel that is ideal for sleeping is 67 degrees. Is that where you set your thermostat? Are you a little higher, a little lower? Yeah, let me know. Hit me up on the socials. Keith Urban is up next. Well, after Jelly Roll, after the break.
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0: Do you have siblings? 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She has curly hair, mine is straight. 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I love public speaking and she'd rather die. 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These differences led to grief, wars, jealousy, and even murder. Let's dig into these stories and see how God used every situation to ultimately bring about His will. Listen, because it's all good.
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0: Worth Your Wild. That is Russell Dickerson. And this is something that would be so fun to do if you had the time and the means to go chase eclipses. Okay, it's a thing. Some people like to go. It gives them reason to travel and a place to go to, you know, because it's like, oh, this is where a good viewing is. I'll go there. So a lot of folks were planning to go to Spain to get a good look at the August 12th eclipse. However, because of the fires over in Europe, smoke might end up, well, distorting the view. You might not be able to see it. So if you were making plans for that, you might want to think again. And save yourself some money, because that's sounding like the view isn't going to be so good. George Burge and Luke Bryan are next with Ride, Ride, Ride.
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2: News. I'm Gianna Gelosi. A week after Dr. Anthony Fauci invoked the Fifth Amendment more than 100 times at a Senate hearing, the panel voted to refer Fauci to the DOJ for contempt of Congress.
3: Republican Chairman Rand Paul says Fauci's constitutional right against self-incrimination does not apply since he was pardoned by former President Biden. Democrats say Republicans are breaking with precedent by not respecting a witness's Fifth Amendment privilege.
2: That's Fox's Jared Halpern. President Trump says a deal with Iran is close and the U.S. isn't running out of weapons.
4: President Trump says it is happening soon because if it doesn't, people in Iran will die.
5: Disputing reports that the U.S. has cleaned out precision surface-to-surface missiles, the president says the U.S. has massive amounts of munitions, especially of certain types. Additionally, large amounts are being manufactured and shipped to the U.S. as needed.
2: Fox's Peter Ducey. 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
12: Kenton area weather, mostly sunny this afternoon. The high 92. Heat index value as high as 102 with a southwest wind at 5. Partly cloudy tonight with the overnight low 72 and a south wind at just a breeze. Mostly sunny on Friday. A 20% chance for showers in the afternoon. The high 92. Heat index could reach 105. Friday night, partly cloudy. 30% chance for rain with a low 72. Saturday, mostly sunny with a 20% chance for showers and thunderstorms in the afternoon. The high 92. Sunday, sunny with a high of 92.
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He's a ranch hand in a pinch, man. 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

0: just want my horse back.
1: Cody Johnson with Horseback. And speaking of animals, Wallet Hub has just released their list of the most pet-friendly cities in the U.S. And, you know, they looked at little things, you know, the walkability, veterinary cost, a lot of different metrics. And, well, on top, Scottsdale, Arizona, the best place in the U.S. that is most pet-friendly. The least is New York City. And I'll put that full list on my socials. Just search for Sherry Farmer on Facebook, or you can just head on over to Wallet Hub. They've got so many great studies that they do, and, you know, rankings. So you might want to check that out just for fun, just to

0: to watch that site because they're always asking questions about something. Kenny Chesney is up next with Carry On.
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1: Happy Thursday, everybody, from Union City Schools, where excellence is our commitment and our heritage. Registration for the 2026-27 school year for Union City School students is ongoing today at all three campuses. Administration, teachers, and staff have participated in 3 days of professional development this week, and we'll put in another day on Friday in preparation for the coming year. Personnel at all three schools have undergone extensive training and participated in numerous workshops this week. Director of Schools Wes Kennedy welcomed back his workforce at Monday's kickoff breakfast, offering encouragement and guidance and praising personnel for an outstanding 25-26 school year. Staff received several perks as encouragement, including gift cards, school swag, and numerous other prizes. Students will report for their first day of in-person classes on Monday after today's registration. And today's registration times can be found on our website at tornadotouch.net. As a reminder, for any and all news on Union City Schools, check out our website at www.tornadotouch.net. For Union City Schools, I'm Communications Director Mike Hutchins.
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0: All My Exes, that's Lauren Elena, along with Chase Matthew. Happy birthday. If today is your special day. Some of the celebrities you share your day with include Peter Bonners. He is Jerry, the dentist from the old Bob Newhart show. He's 88 today. Randy DeBarge is 68. We have a few country singers. Lisa Stewart is 58 today. Ooh, but let's not forget the Lynns, Peggy and Patsy Lynn. They are both, you know, they're sisters. They're 62 today. Also having birthdays, we have, let's see, ex-Spice Girl. Jerry Halliwell is 54, and Soleil Moon Frye. I hope I said her name right. She played Punky Brewster when she was a kiddo, and she's the big 5-0 today. So happy birthday, everybody. Make it a good one. Lady A is up next with Bartender.
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0: That is Stella Lefty with Boston. This is quite the flavor mix-up. I don't know if you've ever had a liquid death. Okay, it's a water. Flavored water, a little bit of energy in there. But at first, I thought it was like an adult beverage when I first saw it. And I was kind of a little scared. I mean, it's called Liquid Death. Doesn't sound real positive. But it's actually really good. And Mr. Beast is collaborating with the brand. And the flavor that they are creating together is a limited edition, of course, peanut butter cup flavored sparkling water. So I'm very interested in this one because, I mean, you're looking at it and I'm sure it's probably going to be clear. So it's going to look like water, but it's going to taste like, you know, a peanut butter cup. And apparently you're only going to be able to find it on Amazon and at participating retailers, including 7-Eleven and Five Below. But again, only while supplies last. So I'm not sure when they're going to be releasing it, but sometime soon. Luke Combs is up next with Lovin' On You.
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2: 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Do you have siblings? Are you and your siblings exactly alike? I'd be willing to bet that you're not. My sister is short, I'm tall. She has curly hair, mine is straight. She's a great cook and seamstress, not me. I love public speaking and she'd rather die. Even in the Bible, we can read about fascinating sibling pairs that were opposites in every way. These differences led to grief, wars, jealousy, and even murder. Let's dig into these stories and see how God used every situation to ultimately bring about His will. Listen, because it's all good.
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2: News. I'm Therese Crowley. Dr. Anthony Fauci voted in contempt of Congress for refusing to answer questions about COVID despite President Biden's pardon.
3: This committee and the American people have a right to know why Dr. Fauci's agency funded dangerous research at the Wuhan Institute of Virology and what role he played in approving and overseeing it.
2: Senate Homeland Chair Rand Paul. First court appearance by the arson suspect in the Spokane Old Trails wildfire. 900 structures burned. 65,000 locals displaced. Sheriff John Knowles.
4: We have been very, very fortunate with the evacuations on these first complex of fires. We do not want to put people back at risk. This is going to be a longer process.
2: The Teamsters suing California, charging the DMV took shortcuts when it approved self-driving trucks on state roads, endangering millions of drivers. 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
2: Kenton area weather, mostly sunny this afternoon. The high 92. Heat index value as high as 102 with a southwest wind at 5. Partly cloudy tonight with the overnight low 72 and a south wind at just a breeze. Mostly sunny on Friday. A 20% chance for showers in the afternoon. The high 92. Heat index could reach 105. Friday night, partly cloudy. 30% chance for rain with a low 72. Saturday, mostly sunny with a 20% chance for showers and thunderstorms in the afternoon. The high 92. Sunday, sunny with a high of 92.
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0: Chevy Silverado from Bailey Zimmerman. It's a trend, getting less and paying more. You know what I'm talking about. And apparently now, I'm worried, real worried when it comes to flying. Okay? I say that because Australian airline Jetstar, they're going to start charging passengers to put carry-ons in the overhead compartment. I don't know how you're supposed to travel with nothing. It would be great to have that kind of money to be able to say, you know what, I'm just going to go as is. And when I get there, I'm just going to buy a new wardrobe, makeup, deodorant, curling iron, all the things that you need, right? I don't know of a lot of people who can do that. So I don't know how much they're going to charge. And I'm just hoping that it stays in Australia and it does not come to our airlines here in America. Let's hope that trend does not happen. Ugh. Billy Currington is up next with some good directions.
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1: Painted you pretty. That is Hudson Westbrook. Well, we know that Slurpees, they have their day, which of course is on 7-Eleven Day, you know, July 11th every year. And now, well, I see you. They are stepping up to the plate. They are going to host their first annual National Icy Day. Yep, it's going to be happening on National Icy Day, August 18th. And that means a free small icy available at more than 1,800 participating locations nationwide. Walmart Fuel was listed as one of them. ACM Theaters, Regal Cinemas, they'll require admission or a valid ticket to get your free icy. But you can find out more if you follow them on social media. You can find out more about the icy company. They have a chance for you to win all kinds of fun prizes and whatnot. So you got to tag them and follow them on social media and all that good stuff. Okay. So it's something that they're hoping will become a new celebration as everybody returns back to school. So they're kind of doing like a, I guess you could say, pumpkin spice season. They're wanting to do an icy season. So be sure to be on the lookout for that because, hey, it could save you money and you get a refreshing treat. Why not? Luke Bryan is up next with Country and She Knows It.
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4: News, I'm John Saucier. The Senate Homeland Security and Governmental Affairs Committee voting to long party lines hold the former director of National Institute of Allergy and Infectious Diseases, Dr. Anthony Fauci, in contempt of Congress. This after he invoked the Fifth Amendment, refused to answer questions at a hearing last week. Chairman Rand Paul argues that Fauci's actions threaten Congress's power to conduct oversight.
5: A subpoena is not an invitation. A subpoena with no consequence is not a subpoena. It's a suggestion.
4: Ranking member of the committee, Gary Peters, argues this vote will damage the Senate's ability to subpoena witnesses.
6: Future witnesses will argue that appearing before Congress exposes them to punishment regardless of whether they comply with the subpoena and invoke a constitutional protection.
4: Chairman Paul claims that Dr. Fauci cannot invoke his Fifth Amendment right against self-incrimination because he already received a sweeping pardon from former President Joe Biden. 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
2: Kenton area weather, mostly sunny this afternoon. The high 92. Heat index value as high as 102 with a southwest wind at 5. Partly cloudy tonight with the overnight low 72 and a south wind at just a breeze. Mostly sunny on Friday. A 20% chance for showers in the afternoon. The high 92. Heat index could reach 105. Friday night, partly cloudy. 30% chance for rain with a low 72. Saturday, mostly sunny with a 20% chance for showers and thunderstorms in the afternoon. The high 92. Sunday, sunny with a high of 92.
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0: Well, her song Choosin' Texas is still dominating the Billboard Hot 100 chart. That is the overall singles chart, and that one making its way up the country survey now. Ella Langley, Loving Life Again. Thanks so much for swinging by. Toy Story 5 continuing to do big things at the box office. Got something from the soundtrack from Taylor Swift on the way.
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2: 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That is quite the track record. Jacob Hackworth, his name. 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
1: 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Dan and Shay right there. Their latest one, a really special song, Say So. Keep it here. Luke Combs, just a couple minutes off.
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2: Fox News, I'm Tom Graham. A Senate panel voting to hold Dr. Anthony Fauci in contempt for refusing to answer questions before Senate panel last week. Fox's Jared Halpern.
3: A week after Anthony Fauci invoked the Fifth Amendment more than 100 times at a Senate hearing, the Homeland Security and Governmental Affairs Committee voted to refer Fauci to the Justice Department for contempt of Congress. Republican Chairman Rand Paul says Fauci's constitutional right against self-incrimination does not apply since he was pardoned by former President Biden.
4: A referral from Congress does not necessarily compel prosecutors to act. Three major wildfires continue to rage in the Spokane, Washington area. Tens of thousands have been evacuated. Some returning to their homes, finding devastation.
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2: Kenton area weather, mostly sunny this afternoon. The high 92. Heat index value as high as 102 with a southwest wind at 5. Partly cloudy tonight with the overnight low 72 and a south wind at just a breeze. Mostly sunny on Friday. A 20% chance for showers in the afternoon. The high 92. Heat index could reach 105. Friday night, partly cloudy. 30% chance for rain with a low 72. Saturday, mostly sunny with a 20% chance for showers and thunderstorms in the afternoon. The high 92. Sunday, sunny with a high of 92.
3: We are Northwest Tennessee's Froggy.

Morgan Wallen, Been By Now. Joe Nichols, Giving That Girl, Thomas Rhett and Jordan Davis in that set. Got some Lainey Wilson and John Mayer coming up. Parker McCollum is on the way. And so much more happening right here on Froggy 99.3. Let's take a look at what's going on as far as our birthdays go. Who is celebrating a birthday today? August 6th. Birthdays. If you are celebrating, you're in pretty good company. These fine folks are celebrating on 8626. If you're writing them a check, Trudy Morgan having a birthday today. Trudy, hope you're having a happy one today. Nikki Sandlin, Nikki, happy

0: birthday to you. 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Lori Riley. Lori, happy birthday. Tara Rhodes is on our list. Tara, happy birthday to you. Ginny Bass. Ginny, happy birthday. Meredith Chapman. Meredith, happy birthday to you. Tony Wade. Tony, hope you're having a happy one today as well. Maya Porter. Maya, happy birthday to you. Amber King. Amber, happy birthday. Christopher Garner. Christopher, happy birthday to you. And also Lachey Thompson. Lachey, happy birthday. So Lachey, Maya, Amber, Christopher, Tony, Meredith, Jenny, Tara, Lori, Pamela, Nikki, and Trudy, happy birthday to all of you from all of us right here at Froggy 99.3.
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3: Y'all go to church on Sunday and come see Jerry on Monday through Saturday. 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

0: This is a Sports 731 Network Sports Update. St. Louis Cardinals are idle tonight. They'll return to Busch Stadium for a three-game weekend series with the Colorado Rockies beginning on Friday night at 7:15. Games of interest in the majors today, the White Sox at Boston, Miami at Atlanta, and Minnesota at Kansas City. The NFL preseason kicks off tonight as the Carolina Panthers will battle the Arizona Cardinals in the annual Hall of Fame game in Canton, Ohio. NBC has the game with kickoff at 7. Tennessee Titans' first preseason game is a week from tonight, as they'll be in Santa Clara, California to take on the San Francisco 49ers at 8 o'clock next Thursday night. Friday's high school football scrimmages has Union City and McCracken County for a multiple-team scrimmage. Also Friday, Obion Central at Humboldt, South Fulton at Huntingdon, Lake County at Brewston Central, Crockett County playing Westview at UT Martin, Gibson County at Greenfield, Dyersburg at Milan, Halls at McNary Central, Bartlett at South Gibson, and Lexington will play McKenzie at Bethel University. WNBA action for tonight as Las Vegas at Indiana, L.A. at Minnesota, and Toronto is at Portland. Union City High School golf teams are playing their first home matches this afternoon against Obion Central at Poplar Meadows Country Club. The Nashville Soccer Club will take on Club Atlético de San Luis from Mexico for a Leagues Cup match Sunday night at 7 at Geodas Park in the Music City. I'm Robin Francis on the Sports 731 Network.
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0: easy to love. Hey, that's Dustin Lynch. Lee Bryce and I Drive Your Truck. Lainey Wilson and John Mayer's Phone Keys Wallet in that set. Music from Kelsey Ballerini and Jason Aldean coming up in just a few minutes. Lifeline Bloodmobile, where are they set up today on the 6th? They are in Paris until 6 at First United Methodist Church. Elsewhere at Cash Savers in Huntingdon until 6 as well. The other blood drives they have today have already ended. Tomorrow they'll be at Union City, right here in town at Union City Health and Rehab from 1:30 to 5:30. So if you can get over there tomorrow, please roll up your sleeve and give the gift of life. It doesn't matter your blood type, they need them all. If you got family closer to Parsons, they'll be at Food Giant there from 12:30 to 5:30 as well. Let them know. Remember, if you give between now and September 6th, you'll be entered to win the 2024 Ford Maverick XLT in Oxford White from Joe Mahan Ford in the 8th annual car giveaway. 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

0: killing me with Parker McCollum here on Froggy 99.3. Tyler Hubbard dancing in the country and Kelsey Ballerini in that set. Music coming up from Jason Aldean. Well, Saturday, August 22nd will be all of your pageants at the Obion County Fair. In fact, the carnival is going to open that day at 3 o'clock out on the Midway. And then at 4, we start the pageants. We Miss at 4. At 4:30, Toddler Miss. At 5, Tiny Miss. 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At 6, Little Miss. At 6:30, Young Miss. At 7, Junior Miss. At 7:30, the Teen Miss. And at 8, the Fairest of the Fair. 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They'll be taking place Saturday, August 22nd, starting at 4 with We Miss and ending at 8 with the Fairest of the Fair. That is the Obion County Fair, Saturday, August 22nd, out at the Whitney Cozart Pavilion with all of your beauty pageants.
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Just getting started with Jason Aldean here on Froggy 99.3. Now let's take our boots off and go to John Party. Doing it for the folks over in Woodland. Appreciate you always texting us on the Froggy text line.

0: No. Hey, what's up? It's Kelsey Ballerini, and I'm feeling froggy.
1: 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We are Northwest Tennessee's Froggy.
2: Fox News, I'm John Saucier. The Senate Homeland Security and Governmental Affairs Committee voted to hold Dr. Anthony Fauci in contempt of Congress for invoking the Fifth Amendment, refusing to answer questions at a hearing. Chairman Rand Paul claims the vote is not about Fauci's actions during the pandemic.
3: We are voting on whether a witness who has received the benefit of a sweeping federal pardon can be ordered by this committee to answer questions and then defy that order without consequence.
2: Dr. Fauci says he invoked the Fifth Amendment because he believes Senator Paul was trying to get him to make statements that could be used against him. Wildfires still raging around Spokane, Washington, burning more than 900 structures over 10,000 acres so far. Michael Dean is a resident of Spokane and talked to Fox.
4: The entire neighborhood is gone. There's every single house that we've walked by every week now for 5 years is completely gone.
2: Authorities say conditions could get worse by tomorrow and that some of the air quality is dangerous. 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
2: Kenton area weather, mostly sunny this afternoon. The high 92. Heat index value as high as 102 with a southwest wind at 5. Partly cloudy tonight with the overnight low 72 and a south wind at just a breeze. Mostly sunny on Friday. A 20% chance for showers in the afternoon. The high 92. Heat index could reach 105. Friday night, partly cloudy. 30% chance for rain with a low 72. Saturday, mostly sunny with a 20% chance for showers and thunderstorms in the afternoon. The high 92. Sunday, sunny with a high of 92.
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It's Water at a Wedding. As we're playing all of your favorites right here on your Thursday afternoon with the Finch Frog till 7. 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

0: Carry on. It's Kenny Chesney, Sugarland, and It Happens, and Graylin James in there with something from Jelly Roll and Shaboozy coming up in just a few minutes here on Froggy 99.3. Are you ready for some random facts today? Facts you probably wouldn't know if I didn't tell you. Facts you should retain in your brain if you like to play trivia at your local bar or restaurant. Some of these things could pop up from time to time. We'll get started with this one right here. Shredder, who's the main bad guy in Teenage Mutant Ninja Turtles, was originally going to be called the Grater because the weapons attached to his arms were designed to look like giant cheese graters, but they went with Shredder instead of the Grater. You know, every American president in the past century has made at least one international trip during their presidency, with only one exception. Herbert Hoover didn't go anywhere. You know, ABBA got its name from the first letters of the four members' names: Agnetha, Bjorn, Benny, and Anifried. That's where ABBA come from. You know, Rachel McAdams, Fred Durst, Sharon Stone, Jay Leno, Seal, and Pink, what they have in common? Rachel McAdams, Fred Durst, Sharon Stone, Jay Leno, Seal, and Pink. They all worked at McDonald's as teenagers. Did you know that even though Americans are the only ones who use the term soccer instead of football, it's not actually an American word? It originated in England. That is random facts for your Thursday.
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3: 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St. Louis Cardinals are idle tonight. They'll return to Busch Stadium for a three-game weekend series with the Colorado Rockies beginning on Friday night at 7:15. Games of interest in the majors today, the White Sox at Boston, Miami at Atlanta, and Minnesota at Kansas City. The NFL preseason kicks off tonight as the Carolina Panthers will battle the Arizona Cardinals in the annual Hall of Fame game in Canton, Ohio. NBC has the game with kickoff at 7. Tennessee Titans' first preseason game is a week from tonight, as they'll be in Santa Clara, California to take on the San Francisco 49ers at 8 o'clock next Thursday night. Friday's high school football scrimmages has Union City and McCracken County for a multiple-team scrimmage. Also Friday, Obion Central at Humboldt, South Fulton at Huntingdon, Lake County at Brewston Central, Crockett County playing Westview at UT Martin, Gibson County at Greenfield, Dyersburg and Milan Halls at McNary Central, Bartlett at South Gibson, and Lexington will play McKenzie at Bethel University. WNBA action for tonight as Las Vegas at Indiana, L.A. at Minnesota, and Toronto is at Portland. Union City High School golf teams are playing their first home matches this afternoon against Obion Central at Poplar Meadows Country Club. The Nashville Soccer Club will take on Club Atlético de San Luis from Mexico for a Leagues Cup match Sunday night at 7 at Geodis Park in the Music City. I'm Robin Francis on the Sports 731 Network.
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3: Union City Golden Tornado football plays here with Robin Francis and Eddie Suter bringing you the call this year. 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

kid myself. It's John Morgan here on Froggy 99.3. Jelly Roll and Liar in there, along with Scott McCreary. Coming up, Shaboozy and Stella Lefty. What are the worst country songs by otherwise great artists? People online shared some of the worst songs that are out there that exist from artists that are otherwise really great artists that just had a bad song they put out. Here's what's on the list, and I disagree with a couple of these. Back That Thing Up, Justin Moore. That comes in at number 7. Truck Yeah by Tim McGraw at number 6. This one I actually like. The King Is Gone and So Are You. That's George Jones. You know that Yabba Dabba Doo, The King Is Gone. I like that one, but it's on the list at number 5. At number 4, Chicken in Black by Johnny Cash. I like that one too. I don't think those two should be on the list. Swayze by Zach Brown is at number 3. Brown Chicken, Brown Cow from Trace Atkins at number 2. And they say the worst country song to exist from an otherwise great artist is Brad Paisley featuring LL Cool J from 2013, Accidental Racist. There you go. That's what people said are the worst country songs by otherwise great artists.

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Cowgirl, that's Shaboozy on Froggy 99.3. Had Chris Young and Who I Am Without. Man, let me try this one more time. My brain is wanting to add words. Who I Am With You. I was trying to say, Who Am I Without You for some reason. Maybe I don't know what's going on in my brain.

0: Kane Brown in Heaven in that set as well. Morgan Wallen and Ernest coming up in just a few minutes after the break as we're playing all of your favorites right here on Froggy 99.3. Well, let's see what's going on out there. What we have happening across our area as we take a look at some events locally that are taking place. Don't forget about the Obion County Fair coming up August 24th through the 29th. That is the last full week of August out at the Obion County Fairgrounds. It's going to run again Monday through Saturday this year. In the past, they have done Saturday to Saturday, but this year it's the 24th through the 29th. And this year's theme is Riding, Rocking, and Livestocking, celebrating 68 years of the Obion County Fair. For more information, go to obioncountyfair.net. You can find out all the information about events that are taking place, about how to get your entries in, and all of that good stuff. It's all right there at obioncountyfair.net. But put it on your calendar. Last full week, August 24th through the 29th, is the Obion County Fair.
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Now Luke Combs, and this is Fast Cars. We're playing all of your favorites here on Froggy 99.3. Doing it for the folks over in Canton. White Squirrel Country wants to hear Luke. You got a

0: 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I'm feeling froggy. 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
2: Fox News, I'm Tom Graham. President Trump signing a pair of executive orders today aimed at reining in birthright citizenship and curbing so-called birth tourism in the U.S.
3: It's become a big business, and we're ending that business.
2: Now, the president also spoke out against citizenship being granted to anyone born within U.S. borders. Now, the latest executive orders will likely face legal challenges. The Supreme Court previously struck down the president's efforts to rein in birthright citizenship. Senator Mitch McConnell released from the hospital, but the Republican not ready to return to Capitol Hill.
4: We just have heard from Mitch McConnell, first time we've heard from him in a few days here, but there's a statement that indicates that he is out of this rehabilitation facility where he's been recovering from some of his injuries here, and it indicates that he will not be back until after the August recess.
2: Fox's Chad Pergram, America's listening to Fox News.
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0: Kenton area weather, mostly sunny this afternoon. The high 92. Heat index value as high as 102 with a southwest wind at 5. Partly cloudy tonight with the overnight low 72 and a south wind at just a breeze. Mostly sunny on Friday. A 20% chance for showers in the afternoon. The high 92. Heat index could reach 105. Friday night, partly cloudy. 30% chance for rain with a low 72. Saturday, mostly sunny with a 20% chance for showers and thunderstorms in the afternoon. The high 92. Sunday, sunny with a high of 92.
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1: Happy Thursday, everybody, from Union City Schools, where excellence is our commitment and our heritage. Registration for the 2026-27 school year for Union City Schools students is ongoing today at all three campuses. Administration, teachers, and staff have participated in 3 days of professional development this week, and we'll put in another day on Friday in preparation for the coming year. Personnel at all three schools have undergone extensive training and participated in numerous workshops this week. The Rector of Schools, Wes Kennedy, welcomed back his workforce at Monday's kickoff breakfast, offering encouragement and guidance and praising personnel for an outstanding 25-26 school year. Staff received several perks as encouragement, including gift cards, school swag, and numerous other prizes. Students will report for their first day of in-person classes on Monday after today's registration. And today's registration times can be found on our website at tornadotouch.net. As a reminder, for any and all news on Union City Schools, check out our website at www.tornadotouch.net. For Union City Schools, I'm Communications Director Mike Hutchins.
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4: 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St. Louis Cardinals are idle tonight. They'll return to Busch Stadium for a three-game weekend series with the Colorado Rockies beginning on Friday night at 7:15. Games of interest in the majors today, the White Sox at Boston, Miami at Atlanta, and Minnesota at Kansas City. The NFL preseason kicks off tonight as the Carolina Panthers will battle the Arizona Cardinals in the annual Hall of Fame game in Canton, Ohio. NBC has the game with kickoff at 7. Tennessee Titans' first preseason game is a week from tonight, as they'll be in Santa Clara, California to take on the San Francisco 49ers at 8 o'clock next Thursday night. Friday's high school football scrimmages has Union City and McCracken County for a multiple-team scrimmage. Also Friday, Obion Central at Humboldt, South Fulton at Huntingdon, Lake County at Brewston Central, Crockett County playing Westview at UT Martin, Gibson County at Greenfield, Dyersburg at Milan, Halls at McNary Central, Bartlett at South Gibson, and Lexington will play McKenzie at Bethel University. WNBA action for tonight as Las Vegas at Indiana, L.A. at Minnesota, and Toronto is at Portland. Union City High School golf teams are playing their first home matches this afternoon against Obion Central at Poplar Meadows Country Club. The Nashville Soccer Club will take on Club Atlético de San Luis from Mexico for a Leagues Cup match Sunday night at 7 at Giotis Park in the Music City. I'm Robin Francis on the Sports 731 Network.
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0: Lauren Elena with Chase Matthew and All My Exes. Billy Currington, and That's How Country Boys Roll. Low Cash in that set. Zach Top coming up in just a few. Some Jordan Davis on the way as we're playing all of your favorites right here on Froggy 99.3. 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

0: 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I'm feeling froggy. 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
2: Fox News, I'm John Saucier. President Trump says the deal with Iran to reopen the Strait of Hormuz is closed. He called off strikes earlier this week after calls with Gulf allies like Bahrain, Qatar, and Saudi Arabia talked him out of it.
3: We'll see those days pretty soon again, based on everything I see, as soon as the war ends. And I think it's going to end pretty soon. I don't think they can go much longer.
2: A spokesperson for Iran's foreign ministry denies that the talks are even happening. New York City Democratic Socialist Mayor Zohran Mamdani facing backlash from Republicans over his economic policies. Arkansas Governor Sarah Huckabee Sanders on Fox says that big city policies like this are helping her state.
4: People are tired of these crazy failed policies, and they're fleeing places and coming to states like Arkansas.
2: New York's Governor Kathy Hochul recently allocated $8 billion in state support over the next 2 years to help close New York City's budget deficit. 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
2: Kenton area weather, mostly sunny this afternoon. The high 92. Heat index value as high as 102 with a southwest wind at 5. Partly cloudy tonight with the overnight low 72 and a south wind at just a breeze. Mostly sunny on Friday. A 20% chance for showers in the afternoon. The high 92. Heat index could reach 105. Friday night, partly cloudy. 30% chance for rain with a low 72. Saturday, mostly sunny with a 20% chance for showers and thunderstorms in the afternoon. The high 92. Sunday, sunny with a high of 92.
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That's Taylor Kelce and I Knew It, I Knew You here on Froggy 99.3 into Shaboozy and Jelly Roll. Can I get an amen as we're playing all of your favorites? I got them all the way up until 7 o'clock tonight.

0: Medicine. It's Megan Maroney, Eli Young Band, and Crazy Girl, Shaboozy and Jelly Roll in that set. Got Luke Combs coming up. Jason Aldean is on the way, and so much more here on Froggy. Tomorrow is the final day of Trudy's Kids Cafe summer feeding program. They'll be at Homestead in Troy from 12 until 12:30. That's at 1250 North Highway 51. 12 to 1230 tomorrow at Homestead in Troy. They're also going to be at Town Square right after that on South Main Street in Troy from 1245 to 1:30. And then they have also one stop left in Union City. That will be 1512 East Main Street from 3:30 to 4:30. Come by and get your last week's worth of meals. 7 breakfast meals, 7 lunch or supper meals. This is the final giveaway of the summer. They started June 1st and run all the way through August 7th. The schools are ready to go back. We thank Trudy's Kids Cafe for this awesome program, giving free lunches to school-age children that were nutritious and easy to fix. And they could, you know, have a great, nutritious, easy-to-fix meal while their parents were at work and they were home during summer break. This is a great thing that Trudy's Kids Cafe has been doing for the past few years, and we salute you. And tomorrow, like I said, the last day with pickups in Troy and Union City.
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0: Zach John King and Get to Drinking. Sarah Evans and I Keep Looking. Luke Combs in that set. Kane Brown coming up in just a few minutes here on Froggy 99.3. Well, looks like Morgan Wallen has done some cool things. The Still the Problem tour is officially over. Throughout the tour, he donated over $1 million worth of instruments to 26 schools in need across the cities that he performed at. A portion of every ticket sold on this tour went to his foundation, which makes huge donations like this possible. So, good thing Morgan Wallen done throughout his tour, Still the Problem tour, which has now officially ended. But over $1 million worth of instruments donated to 26 schools.
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day, Potts Farm was a place to go. 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Light the bonfire and call the girls. King in the can and the Marlboro man. Jack and Jim were a few good men. Where you learn how to kiss and cuss and fight too. Better watch out for the boys in blue. And all this small town, he said, she said. Ain't it funny how rumors spread? Like I know something y'all don't know. Man, that talk is getting old. You better mind your business, man. Watch your mouth. Before I have to knock that loud mouth out. I'm tired of talking, man. Y'all ain't listening.

0: Kane Brown and Woman, Morgan Wallen and I Got Better, Riley Green and Sam Hunt before the hour is up. What are the most dangerous animals in each state? You know, a lot of people have irrational fears of various animals like chupacabras, but others are very rational fears. The website World Population Review put out a list of the most dangerous animals by state. For example, coyotes are the most dangerous animals in four states: Illinois, Minnesota, New Jersey, and Utah. The moose is the most dangerous in Colorado, Maine, New Hampshire, and Vermont. White-tailed deer, number one in Pennsylvania, Arkansas, Ohio, West Virginia. And there are a lot of bears. The American black bear is number one in Kentucky and Massachusetts. The regular black bear is number one in Tennessee and Wisconsin. The grizzly bear, number one in Idaho, Montana, Washington State. And the North American black bear is number one in Oregon. And then come the snakes. Cottonmouth, number one in Mississippi. Eastern copperhead, number one in Indiana. Eastern diamondback, number one in Louisiana. Eastern Massasauga, number one in Michigan. The Mojave rattlesnake, number one in Nevada. Prairie rattlesnake, number one in North Dakota. Pygmy rattlesnake, number one in Georgia. Southern copperhead, number one in South Carolina. The southern Pacific rattlesnake, number one in California. The timber rattler, number one in both Connecticut and Kansas. The western diamondback rattlesnake, number one in Arizona. The western pygmy rattlesnake, number one in Oklahoma. And the yellow-bellied sea snake is number one in Hawaii. Meanwhile, dogs. Dogs are number one most dangerous animal in Alaska. And the number one most dangerous animal in New York is the mosquito. There you go. That's from this report from World Population Review.
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2: 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You keep good people by being good people.

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1: This is Lorraine Jones with 15 minutes of good news, sponsored by Baptist Memorial Hospital. Do you have siblings? Are you and your siblings exactly alike? I'd be willing to bet that you're not. My sister is short, I'm tall. She has curly hair, mine is straight. She's a great cook and seamstress, not me. I love public speaking and she'd rather die. Even in the Bible, we can read about fascinating sibling pairs that were opposites in every way. These differences led to grief, wars, jealousy, and even murder. Let's dig into these stories and see how God used every situation to ultimately bring about His will. Listen, because it's all good.
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3: Fox News, I'm Roxanne Evans. President Trump signs two executive orders aimed at slowing what he calls birth tourism.
4: People are building businesses around it. From wealthy people are building businesses around birthright citizenship. That's not the way it's supposed to work. It's a disgrace. They're buying their way in.
3: The president speaking about a Texas hospital that advertised birth packages about asking women abroad to have their children in the U.S. Anthony Fauci in contempt after the doctor invoked the Fifth Amendment and refused to answer questions before lawmakers last week.
5: A subpoena is not an invitation. A subpoena with no consequence is not a subpoena. It's a suggestion.
3: Senator Rand Paul there has been critical of Dr. Fauci over his role in the government response to the COVID pandemic. Democrats call Paul's actions an overreach. America is listening to Fox News.